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gravity. 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

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Yeah, yeah. So real, I land in Colombia. Immigration and customs looking at me like, when I start this, I know you. 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

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I made a statement and this bracelet I got on is a Sprite. 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

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Your TikTok look like McLovin. 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Little homie, I own shit. 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